gotta give the children future, some kind of hope. Can't leave them out in the cold, fighting for riches get real old. I wanna see a sunshine, wanna see what's on your mind. We gotta give hope.

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Juliet says, hey, it's Romeo, you nearly gave me a heart attack.

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And I dreamed your dream for you, and now your dream is real.

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All I do is keep the beat, the bad company.

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1: How do all these people stand up? Go ahead, stand up for us. There's somebody here in this room that's been inspiring all of us for many years. What a pleasure to be on stage with this band and this wonderful gentleman.

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2: 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Pura música.